0: That was Know You in the Now by Michael Card. So good. 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
2: 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He does understand because He is a God who cares, and He cares for us not only enough to reveal Himself to us, not only enough to rescue us from our sinfulness, not only enough to make us like Himself, conform us to the likeness of Christ, not only to build a wonderful, intimate, personal relationship with us, but He loves us enough and cares for us enough to comfort us when we hurt. He's a God who cares, a loving Father who cares for every single one of us.
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0: That was Clay Cross with Make It a Promise, right here. 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
1: Satan wants you to believe that God is far away from you, that he doesn't care about what happens in your life. 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
1: 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It says, "Draw near to God, and he will draw near to you." What good news it is to know that God wants us to come to him. He loves us, and he wants us to know him. Now, there will be seasons of life where you and I feel far away from God, but we can be encouraged that when we lean in close to him through prayer and reading our Bibles, he promises to faithfully meet us there.
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3: The very truth of the gospel is dependent on the trustworthiness of this generation, not only to contend for the faith, but to pass it on to the next generation and teach them how to contend for the faith.
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3: Our Christian forebears were dipped in boiling oil. 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

0: You're listening to Friday Night Rewind on the Christian Mix. So good. We just heard All My Days from Scott Crippane. Such a steady reminder that every moment can be wrapped in worship, even the really ordinary ones. There's this simple line in Scripture that says, "The joy of the Lord is your strength." I love that because it doesn't say our schedule, our bank account, or our plans are our strength. It's God's joy. Some days that joy feels loud and easy, and some days it's more like a small pilot light that just refuses to go out. Wherever you are tonight, driving, working late, or unwinding at home, you're not carrying this day on your own shoulders. You're held, and there is joy available right in the middle of whatever you're facing. After this short break, we're rewinding with a classic voice that knows how to tell the truth with a grin. Steve Taylor on the Christian Mix, Friday Night Rewind.
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2: 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Well, they're not. The goal of guilt is to convict us of committing a wrong act so that we will confess it, be forgiven, and then change. However, the goal of shame is to convince us that something is intrinsically wrong with us. Romans 5 says, "We know that suffering produces perseverance, perseverance produces character, and character hope. And hope does not put us to shame, because God's love has been poured out into our hearts through the Holy Spirit who has been given to us." God gives us hope to overcome our guilt and to actually live guilt-free.
1: 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To learn more, go to hopeminute.org.
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4: Remember that old Pharisee there when he saw that woman washing his feet? He was a Pharisee and she was a prostitute. But the Lord Jesus said, in the light of heaven, this woman who had many sins and she'd been forgiven much. And the one forgiven much is the one that'll love him much. You know, the measure of your salvation is the measure of your sin. What you think of Christ is what you think of yourself as a sinner. If you are a little sinner, you need a little Savior. But if you see yourself as a hell-doomed sinner, then you're going to need a heaven-bound Savior. May I say, it makes all the difference in the world.
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hasn't stopped raining for days. 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

0: That was Breaking Through from First Call. Such a strong reminder of hope in motion tonight. You're listening to Friday Night Rewind on The Christian Mix, where we pull out the classic tracks that have carried a lot of us through some big seasons. Coming up after this short break, one of those timeless voices of encouragement was Still Called Today from Stephen Curtis Chapman. Don't go anywhere here on The Christian Mix with Stephen Curtis Chapman.
1: It all comes down to free will. We have a choice to choose good and evil actions. And I have made bad choices, whether it was telling a lie or stealing, but I also have had the same bad happen to me, someone lying and stealing from me. Hey, this is Debbie Griffith. C.S. Lewis said, if a thing is free to be good, it is also free to be bad. And free will is what has made evil possible. Why then did God give free will? Because free will, though it makes evil possible, it also is the only thing that makes possible any love or goodness or joy worth having. I have to really stop and think about that, but it's true. It's the freedom of choice that makes love real. Being forced to love God is not real love at all. It goes back to the basics of what being a Christian is. Accept God's love, His grace, His work on the cross. It's not about us being good. It's about His goodness. When we understand His grace, we can start really loving others freely every day. For more encouragement in Everyday Matters, visit DebbieGriffith.com.
2: Back to Genesis with Dr. John Morris, scientist with the Institute for Creation Research. Dr. Morris, now we know there are volcanoes here on Earth, but are they found anywhere else in the solar system?
3: Chris, we find evidence of volcanism on all of the rocky planets and many of the moons. Our own moon gives evidence of much volcanism in times past. Recent studies of Mars show that huge volcanoes were there as well. On the moons of the gaseous planets, some may even still be active. It appears to me that much of this volcanism is associated with meteorite impact. I wouldn't be surprised that at the time of the flood, the whole solar system got bombarded by meteorites. Remember the big picture of creation thinking. A very good creation, perfect in every sense, ruined by the introduction of sin and the curse on all of creation, and then restructured by the flood of Noah's day. Often God used natural causes to bring about His supernatural intent. And that's the way I see it from a back to Genesis perspective.
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0: That was Take It to the Limit from White Cross, turning it way up tonight on Friday Night Rewind. You're locked into Friday Night Rewind on the Christian Mix, where we dust off the classics that still point our hearts to Jesus. If you're feeling stretched in right now, remember, His grace doesn't run out when you hit your limit. That's exactly where His strength shows up. Here's your next song.
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2: Hey, ladies, do you know what your husband's number one need is? The answer is respect. Ephesians 5:33 says, "And let the wife see to it that she respect her husband." Now, one of the best ways to show respect to your husband is to make him feel like you want him and need him, especially when it comes to your love life. The Bible tells wives in 1 Peter chapter 3 that they can win a wayward husband without nagging or badgering or belittling or preaching. All a wife has to do is start respecting him, to start building him up and not tearing him down. Husbands respond to genuine respect, just as wives respond to genuine love. Try it and see. It's by doing what God says to do that we find real hope.
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0: That was Good For Me from Amy Grant. Such a joyful reminder of grace in the everyday. You're right in the middle of Friday Night Rewind on The Christian Mix, where we roll back to the classics that first lit up your faith and still speak hope today. After this brief pause, we'll explore themes of forgiveness and second chances with 70x7 by David Meese. 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
1: The Arctic tern is a seabird, sometimes referred to as a sea swallow. Unlike other birds, their migration paths are quite extraordinary. Each year from the Northern Hemisphere, they travel south as far as Antarctica and then back. A 56,000-mile annual journey, totaling up to 1.5 million miles in their lifetime. The book of Jeremiah speaks of these birds. We're told that the swallow knows her appointed times. They have a built-in clock that tells them when to travel, and they know exactly where to go. Our Creator shows them the way. When you're wondering which way to turn, know that God will provide you with the directions you need to find the way. When it's time to move out, all you have to do is listen for His call. He is the way. I'm David Reeves. Truly, the heavens declare the glory of God.
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0: That was Lead of Love from Cademan's Call, taking us way back to remind us God's been guiding every step all along. 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Some nights a song like that just settles your heart and reminds you His grace really has carried you this far. After a short break, we'll keep that theme of God's goodness going with Abundance of Rain from Carmen here on The Christian Mix. 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
1: When Simon Peter rebuked the Lord Jesus and said to the Lord Jesus concerning the cross, "No, Lord, be it far from you. You'll not die on that cross." Jesus Christ said to Simon Peter, "Get thee behind me, Satan, for thou art an offense unto me." Now, was Jesus calling Simon Peter Satan? Of course not. Jesus knew better than that. But Jesus looked beyond the Simon Peter and saw where the battle was. Now, you know what the devil loves to do? The devil loves to get us fighting with flesh and blood. Our problem is not in Hollywood nor in the White House. We're at war with Satan. Our warfare is with Satan himself. We are not wrestling with flesh and blood. And the reason that we're losing the fight is we're not showing up for it.
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You might remember this one.

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0: You're listening to Friday Night Rewind on the Christian Mix Radio for Your Soul. That was Brian Becker with What Are You Made Of? Such a good question tucked inside a song, right? It reminds me of that promise in Philippians where it says that the God who began a good work in you will carry it on to completion. God doesn't quit on what he starts in us, even on the days that feel a little messy or unfinished. Some days that truth feels like a deep breath. You don't have to have it all figured out tonight. You just get to rest knowing God is still working and he's not in a hurry. So as you're listening along on Friday Night Rewind, maybe let that sink in a bit. You are a work in progress, held by a faithful God. And we've got more classic encouragement on the way with the choir, right after this on The Christian Mix.
1: A Chinese philosopher who lived three centuries before the time of Christ made a wise observation about great men. He said, "The great man is he who has not lost the heart of a child." 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

0: That was I Will Sing from Cheryl Pruitt Blackwood, lifting up a strong song of praise right there tonight. 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However this week is gone, God hasn't moved an inch from you, and every breath you take is another chance to rest in His grace. After a short break, we're heading into Song to the Devil, I'm Through With You from Julie Miller, here on The Christian Mix. 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
3: Hey, this is Daniel Britt, and here's what's new in Christian music this week. Jacob and Zach Scali, known as the Scali Brothers, dropped their new vertical pop track, That's the God You Are, and it's out now.

0: Aunt Bailey Thompson's new single is a deeply personal reflection on loneliness, rejection, and the longing to belong. A Seat for You is out now. 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
3: You afraid? Me too. Ralph Waldo Emerson, the philosopher and poet, said, "When a resolute young fellow steps up to the great bully, takes him by the beard, he is often surprised to find the beard comes off in his hand, and that it was only tied on to scare away the timid." It's good to face one's fears, because fear knocks at the door, and when faith answers, nobody's there. Well, that's not totally true in dealing with fear, but it helps. One is often surprised, as it were, to find pieces of beard in one's hand. Then there's his love. Scripture says perfect love casts out fear. I'm Steve Brown. You think about that. Share what you just heard with a friend. Go to youthinkaboutthat.com.
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0: That was Promise Me from Aaron Giuffre, bringing some classic hope tonight on FR Night Rewind. You're hanging out with Friday Night Rewind on The Christian Mix, where we pull out those songs that first helped shape your faith and still speak grace into today. After this short break, we'll keep that worshipful groove going with Never Be Another from Paul Smith, right here on The Christian Mix.
1: Will you join me in praying for college campuses? God, thank you so much that you love the students. You made them in your image, and as your children, we pray with your perspective. So God, I refuse to look at the university campus as a bastion for secular humanism and all things immoral. But we look at it with your eyes that, God, you are capable of redeeming the students and that which they're going through in their lives for your purposes. And so we pray in Jesus' name that, God, you would reveal yourself on our secular campuses. I pray that, God, you would use our campuses to be launching pads for mission work all over the world. 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We thank you that you love the campus. I'm Savo with Chi Alpha for OneCry.com.
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0: That was the classic "In Jesus' Name" from Randy Stonehill. Such a steady reminder that no matter how noisy life gets, the name of Jesus is still our anchor. If your heart feels a little restless tonight, God hasn't lost track of you. He knows every detail, and His peace is not fragile. You can breathe and rest in that. Some nights that truth feels like a quiet blanket over the soul. And coming up after the break, a beautiful prayer of surrender with "Have Your Way" from Katie Nichol, right here on The Christian Mix.
1: Honest to God, it's an often used phrase, but is it true of our lives? Here's a little test to help see whether we're approaching God with honest hearts. Do I often participate in corporate praise and prayer while my heart is cold to the Lord? Are my prayers honest? Do I say words that I think will impress God, or do I share my real feelings with Him? When I pray in public, am I more aware of God's presence, or am I focusing on all the other people listening? Do I see my sin as God sees it, or do I tend to think of sin as a weakness, a slip-up, or a personality quirk? Psalm 51 says, "Behold, you desire truth in the inward parts." Would you ask God to search your heart and show you anything that doesn't please Him? And then be honest about what you find there. I'm Nancy DeMoss Wagamuth from Revive Our Hearts for OneCry.com.
2: I wonder if you're in a stressful season of life. 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
2: There's a verse in Matthew that encourages me. 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Our bodies and our souls need rest. When I feel overwhelmed, it encourages me to remember Jesus is my helper. He helps me when I feel tired. He helps me when I feel hopeless. He helps me when I have nothing left to give. I'm so thankful we're not left to face the stressful things of life on our own. Jesus knows that we need rest, and He wants us to come to Him because He knows how to give us the rest we need.
3: Learn more about Joytime Ministries at joytime.org.

0: Amy Grant always feels like such a steady voice of hope. If today's been a lot, remember, God is still quietly working good right in the middle of what you can't see yet. Coming up now, Mercy Me with Make It Well on The Christian Mix.
1: Making well with my soul. 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Making well with my soul. I need a peace that only heaven knows.

0: That was Brush Arbor with Only for the Love of the Lord. Such a steady reminder of why we do what we do, especially on a quiet Saturday night when life finally slows down a little. Some songs feel like they pull your heart back to center, and that one really does it with every chorus. After the break, we'll keep that honest, hopeful feel going with The Long Way by Natalie Lane, a gentle next step for your night on The Christian Mix.
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2: A Christian is a person who has been united with Christ in his death and resurrection. When you were united with Christ by faith, the person you were before ceased to exist and a new person came into being. You still have many struggles and you still fail in many ways, but since Christ has set you free, you are in an entirely new position. Sin shall no longer be your master. So do not let sin reign in your body to obey its evil desires. It'll always be your enemy, but no longer your master, because now you're in a position to put up a fight. Being in Christ equips you for your battle against sin. Once you were destined for defeat in the battle, but now in Christ, you're positioned for victory.
1: Are you open to discovering what the Bible says about God? Well, then come to OpenTheBible.org.
3: 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He wrote in Colossians 3:23, "Whatever you do, do it heartily as to the Lord." 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

0: was He Is Able from Steve Camp, such a steady reminder that God really can handle what we can't. I'm thinking of Ephesians 3:20, where it says, God is able to do immeasurably more than all we ask or imagine. That means even on the days when you feel worn out or unsure, He's already working beyond what you can see, and you are not carrying this night by yourself. Maybe tonight you're trying to worship with a tired heart. God still meets you there, right in the middle of it. We'll take a really short break, and then we'll be back with Worship Through It, featuring Chris Brown from Tasha Layton on The Christian Mix.
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1: Have you found yourself drifting through life? You know your life lacks direction, but you don't know what to do. An unanchored ship in the midst of a storm drifts wherever the winds and waves carry it. Even in fair weather, a ship will drift just as aimlessly unless it has a captain to give it direction. So many people are living life without an anchor, without direction. Christians have both an anchor and a captain in Christ. The Bible says at the beginning of Hebrews chapter 2, we must pay more careful attention to what we have heard so that we do not drift away.
0: This Hope Minute was brought to you by Hope for the Heart. 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
2: You know what victory is? You say, victory, Adrian, is for you to preach a sermon and a lot of people get saved. No, let me tell you what victory is. Victory is getting breakfast for the kids in the morning, dressing the children, getting them off to school. Victory is going to work. It's cleaning the house. It's daily Bible study. It's your quiet time. It's prayer. It's visiting the sick. It's being sweet to your wife. It is all day, every day, hot day, cold days, dull days, bright days, good days, bad days, walking the Christian life. That, listen, if you can be a Christian at home, you can be a Christian anywhere. 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If you can't be a Christian at home, you're going to fail every place else, anytime.
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That was Liaison with The Way, The Truth, and Life. Such a steady reminder of hope when the night feels long. You're with The Christian Mix, where it's the classics of yesterday and the hits of today, keeping your heart anchored in grace. Some songs just land like a prayer you didn't know you needed, and this next one leans right into that. From Need to Breathe on The Christian Mix, The Long Surrender. It's life.

0: That was My Arms from Ledger. Such a strong reminder that no matter how scattered the day feels, you're never outside the reach of God's love. Jesus talked about a peace the world can't give, and songs like that really help it sink in when our hearts are restless. Maybe tonight you just need that quiet assurance. He's got you. And if you're needing a shot of hope to go with that piece, after the break, we're going back to a classic with Looking Back from Petra, right here on The Christian Mix.
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3: And I've learned over the years that the best answer that God's ever given me to some of the requests I've made to Him has been no. I prayed as a young preacher for God to open up a certain door to a certain church that I wanted to go to. You know what He said? He said, no. He says, my child, that place is not the best place for you. I have something better for you. And you know He did? And He answered my prayer. He said, no. And that was the best answer that could be given. You don't have to storm the gates of heaven. My friend, God hadn't gone to bed. The door there is wide open. He says, knock, seek, ask. Take everything to God in prayer.
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4: When life gets tough,
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4: 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The Christian Mix.

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0: That was Jesus, friend of sinners, from Casting Crowns. Such a strong reminder of grace right where we are. Thanks for sharing a bit of your night here. I hope it's been gentle on your heart and you're finding some real rest. After a short break, we're about to share another timeless message of love and hope. Coming up next, I Want to Know What Love Is from Kathy Tricoli.
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2: Did you hear the story about the 93-year-old lady who was arrested but committed no crime? It seems that being arrested was on her bucket list. Her granddaughter wrote a thank you note to the police department. Thank you so much for arresting my grandmother on her birthday. Her health is failing, and she wanted to be arrested before it was too late. Now, that's kind of weird, but then that happened to Jesus. An innocent man executed for somebody else's sin, yours and mine. As it were, we were on his bucket list. I'm Steve Brown. You think about that. Share what you just heard with a friend. Go to youthinkaboutthat.com.

You're listening to The Christian Mix, and that was Calling You from Chuck Gerrard. Such a classic reminder that God's been reaching out in love for a long, long time. Thanks for letting this station ride along with you and bring a little hope and peace into your day. God uses even these late-night moments to nudge our hearts closer to Him. And if that song stirred something in you, this will fit right in. Here's Make Room from Poets and Prophets on The Christian Mix.

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0: That was Chris Rice with Smell the Color 9. Such a classic reminder that even when we don't fully understand what God is doing, He's still close, still good, still holding us. Real peace isn't about everything making sense. It's about knowing Jesus is in it with you, right in the middle of the questions and the quiet. So if your heart feels a little restless tonight, you're seen and you're loved. After the break, more bright joy on the way with Lemonade from Forrest Frank Feet the Figs, right here on The Christian Mix.
1: Mankind is constantly coming up with new scientific discoveries. Every year, over 2 million patents are approved that are meant to make our lives better. But there's a deeper problem that we can't solve on our own. Sin. Billy Graham explains.
2: We face the same temptations, the same troubles, the same trials, which have always confronted mankind. Science has been able to do everything except to change the hearts of men. In all these years, sin has not changed. Without a Savior, man can only perish. He will perish because the wages of sin is death.
1: But God has provided a solution for us through His Son, Jesus Christ.
2: You could receive Christ right now. He can forgive your sins. He can lift the sorrow from your heart. And He can give you hope for tomorrow.
1: You can claim that hope today. 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We're the Billy Graham Evangelistic Association.
3: Paul came to Christ by reading the Bible with Chuck, but his conversion came from seeing how Chuck treated his wife.
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3: One Saturday, Chuck and Paul were reading the Bible together. Chuck's three children were causing a loud ruckus upstairs, and Chuck's wife was trying to keep the kids in line. But with the third explosion of kids fighting, Chuck's wife lost it and started yelling. Chuck knew his wife was exhausted. He excused himself from Paul, went upstairs, and took his overwhelmed wife in his arms and just held her. Paul was peeking out the door and watched in amazement. He and his wife had never experienced this kind of loving, supportive relationship. He wanted it, and he knew Christ was the reason.
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It's Dave with you. Got fresh worship favorites and those classics that take you way back all this hour. 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

0: That was God Will Make a Way, flowing right into truth we just heard, how God opens a path and then reminds us what's real when everything feels confusing. Joy isn't pretending life is easy. It's knowing Jesus is with you in every step and that His truth doesn't change even when our feelings do. Maybe you needed that reminder tonight. You're not forgotten. You are held. After the break, we'll keep that joy going with Nothing Sweeter from Toby Mac on The Christian Mix.
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2: The Bible says in Colossians chapter 3, verse 12, "And so, as those who have been chosen of God, holy and beloved, put on a heart of compassion, kindness, humility, gentleness, and patience." Hey, did you catch that? If you have trusted Christ as Savior and Lord, He says that you are chosen, holy, and beloved. If you and I will truly believe that we are chosen, holy, and unconditionally loved, it will change how we think of ourselves, and it will change how we act and react, and it will change how we respond when we fail and fall. Hey, let the truth of Colossians 3:12, that you are chosen of God, holy and beloved, flood your heart today. The King of the universe chose you to be on His team and to be in His family so you could shine His light in this darkened world. Now that's real hope.
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5: 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Jacob and Zach Scali, known as the Scali Brothers, dropped their new vertical pop track, That's the God You Are, and it's out now.

0: Aunt Bailey Thompson's new single is a deeply personal reflection on loneliness, rejection, and the longing to belong. A Seat for You is out now. 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

was Jenny Grain, such a steady reminder of God's grace right in the middle of an ordinary night. If today felt heavy, take this moment to breathe and remember you're not walking it alone. His hope really does meet you where you are. Let's keep that going with Rachel Lampa and For What It's Worth on the Christian Mix.

0: Sliding out of that one from Mylan and Broken Heart, Jesus, It's You. Such a steady reminder that even on a quiet Saturday night, the center doesn't move. He's right here. Some songs feel like they've been carrying that same hope for years, and it's kind of a gift to let them settle our hearts for a minute. After a short break, we'll keep that gentle thread of grace going with This I Know by Ryan Stevenson. You're in the right place for hope-filled songs all night on The Christian Mix.
1: Here on Earth, we're about 93 million miles from the sun. We're situated in a very narrow band that supports habitability. If Earth was only a few percent closer to the sun, it would become like the planet Venus, boiling hot and uninhabitable. If it were only 20% farther away, Earth would become frozen and lifeless. If Earth was on a very elliptical orbit around the Sun, then it would be alternately too close and too far away for life to be sustained. Instead, we find that Earth has a nearly circular orbit situated the perfect distance for life. There can be no doubt that the Earth occupies a favored position, the only known position in the universe capable of supporting life. That is no coincidence. Thus saith the Lord, God Himself that formed the earth, He formed it to be inhabited. I'm David Reeves. Truly, the heavens declare the glory of God.
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3: Back to Genesis with Dr. John Morris, scientist with the Institute for Creation Research. Dr. Morris, has anyone found water on Mars?
4: Chris, it's common for evolutionists to claim that Mars used to be covered with water. And they have found some indirect evidences for water, but the polar ice caps, which are the most likely source of the water, they're composed of carbon dioxide. They've also found some geographical features that look like lakes or riverbeds or floodplains. Chris, even if they do find evidence for water on Mars, that's no problem. They're hoping that if they find water, they'll find life. And that'll prove that life is nothing special, that it happens by natural processes. But that's not true. Life is unimaginably complex. It needs a creator. And when we read about him and his creation back in Genesis, he doesn't mention Mars.
5: If you'd like to go back to Genesis, you can find us on the web at www.icr.org. For the Institute for Creation Research, I'm Chris O'Brien. Thanks for tuning in.
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0: Life in My Day by New Song on The Christian Mix. I was reading about a teacher who started writing one kind note a day to a struggling student, and soon the whole class joined in. Grades didn't change overnight, but the atmosphere did, and several kids said it was the first time they felt truly seen. Just a little reminder that God can use small, steady kindness to reshape a whole day. 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
2: 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Outsourced parenting has become a cultural trend among hyper-scheduled families. Carted from one activity to another, kids ultimately only spend 15 minutes with their parents. By God's design, you are the primary discipler of your girl. Even if it means making huge changes to the calendar, carve out a family life, putting you back into the guiding seat for her faith walk. Seeking out activities that encourage time together, like American Heritage Girls, can deepen your relationship rather than disconnect it. As you regularly connect with God and your girl, His work in her heart will grow healthy roots.
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That was Sound of Your Name from Above the Golden State, wrapping up on this quiet night together. Thank you for choosing to spend your night with the Christian Mix. I truly hope you're doing all right and feeling held and encouraged wherever you are right now. The Bible gives this gentle promise of hope, "For Thou art my hope, O Lord God," from Psalm 71:5 in the King James. On the hard days, that verse reminds us our hope isn't in how strong we feel, but in how steady He is. And that leads us right into a song that rests in that steady presence. Here is Still from Stephen Curtis Chapman on the Christian Mix.

0: Wrapping up that one from Mandisa, Overcomer. Such a steady reminder that even on a quiet Saturday night, God's not done writing your story. Some songs feel like a pep talk, and that one always lands like a little shot of courage when the day's been long. And sometimes it takes the night to really hear those words. After a quick break, we'll stay in that same honest place with Glory I Couldn't See by Mike Donaghy, letting gratitude rise up from the things we've walked through. More hope, more songs that point your heart to Jesus, the Christian mix.
1: Rebecca said to Isaac in Genesis 27:46, "What good will my life be if our son Jacob takes wives such as Esau did with these Hittite women, women who didn't know the living God?" Hey, this is Debbie Griffith. When my husband Dan began a relationship with Jesus, he didn't see the point in dating. So he just prayed very specifically to God for a wife. And then 3 years after the prayer, God answered, and Dan got me. Because God knew both our hearts, he matched us together perfectly. I know without a doubt that the prayers of my great-grandfather and other family members played a significant role in bringing my husband Dan and I together. When our four sons were really young before school, I made it a practice to put my hand on each of their heads and pray, and I prayed for their future wives. I wanted them to have the assurance that God chose someone specifically for them to spend their lives with every day. For more encouragement in Everyday Matters, visit DebbieGriffith.com.

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Got powerful praise and some way back Christian classics ready to lift your heart. You're right where you belong on the Christian Mix.

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0: That was Resurrecting from Elevation Worship. What a powerful reminder that Jesus brings dead places back to life. If you're lying awake tonight with a heavy heart, there is still hope, because the same Jesus who walked out of the grave is present with you in this moment, and his joy isn't dependent on how your day went. Sometimes that truth is the only steady thing we can hold on to when everything else feels like it's shifting. After the break, a classic that points to that same grace in a different way, Saved by Love from Amy Grant on The Christian Mix.
1: 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Let's take a break from the busyness of today and focus on God during this Abide Minute. Untreated emotional wounds, just like physical wounds, if they are ignored or hidden, can lead to outbursts of anger and despair. 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When Job was suffering, one of his friends tried to help him by reminding him of this truth about God, that he sets on high those who are lowly, and those who mourn are lifted to safety. 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

That was True Vibe with See the Light here on The Christian Mix. Thanks for letting that one wash over your Saturday morning. If you're easing into the weekend, don't forget you can slide into the stories and songs on our Saturday morning show that keeps the coffee warm and the hope close. Some songs just feel like they steady your heart. And this next one is one of those classic reminders of grace from Margaret Becker with Never For Nothing on The Christian Mix.

0: The Proof of His Love by We Are Vessel on The Christian Mix. I'm thinking of pastor and author Rick Warren, who battled deep depression after his son's death, yet kept serving and sharing how God held him together. He says God never wastes a hurt, and that even pain can become a doorway to hope for someone else. If you're hurting tonight, you're not alone, and you're not forgotten. Stay close. 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
3: 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He helps me when I have nothing left to give. 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
1: You know, I was reading about a hospital chaplain who started a tiny prayer group in a hallway, and staff would drop in just to breathe and be still with God for a minute. Before long, that little gathering became a steady source of hope during long shifts, and people said it helped them remember they weren't carrying their burdens alone. That's what these songs can do for us, too. 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
3: God has a will and a plan for every one of our lives. 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What is the first decision? Trusting Jesus Christ as your personal Savior. Asking Him to forgive you of your sins. Telling Him that you're laying your life before Him and that you want to see what God will do in your life once you lay your life before Him.
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Good morning. That was Smile from Chris Rice. Such a gentle reminder of grace to start the day. Thank you for spending part of your morning with the Christian Mix. I hope you're doing well. And if you're not, I pray you feel lifted and supported right where you are. Romans 15:13 says, "Now the God of hope fill you with all joy and peace in believing." That's for everyday moments like this one, when we need to remember that hope doesn't come from how we feel, but from who God is. And when that hope feels far away, we can call on His name. Here's Ryan Stevenson with "I Cry Jesus" on The Christian Mix.

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0: That was Joel Vaughn with As You Are. Such a good reminder on a Saturday morning that God meets us right where we are and doesn't wait for us to have it all together. And when you really let that sink in, it's hard not to feel a little extra gratitude in your day. After the break, we're keeping that thankful thread going as we head into Give Thanks from Thrive Worship, right here on The Christian Mix.
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2: And I've learned over the years that the best answer that God's ever given me to some of the requests I've made to Him has been no. I prayed as a young preacher for God to open up a certain door to a certain church that I wanted to go to. You know what He said? He said, no. He says, my child, that place is not the best place for you. I have something better for you. And you know He did? And He answered my prayer. He said, no. And that was the best answer that could be given. You don't have to storm the gates of heaven. My friend, God hadn't gone to bed. The door there is wide open. He says, knock, seek, ask. Take everything to God in prayer.
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0: That was Avalon with Undeniably You on a Saturday morning. Such a good reminder of how clear God's fingerprints are on every part of our lives. I love how their harmonies make that truth feel steady and grounded, like a deep breath to start the day. And as we roll on through this morning, we're going to keep that classic, hopeful groove going. After the break, it's Yamo Be There from John Gibson, right here on The Christian Mix.
1: You know what victory is? You say, victory, Adrian, is for you to preach a sermon and a lot of people get saved. No, let me tell you what victory is. 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Victory is going to work. It's cleaning the house. It's daily Bible study. 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That, listen, if you can be a Christian at home, you can be a Christian anywhere. Did you know that? If you can't be a Christian at home, you're going to fail every place else, anytime.
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1: That was Todd Agnew with Grace Like Rain. Such a strong reminder of how God's mercy keeps washing over every part of life. And if Saturday morning is when you like to slow down and reconnect, make sure you hang out with us here on The Christian Mix for a soundtrack full of hope and grace. 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

0: What worship looks like and sounds like can change, but he never will. You don't have to
1: be enough. My children to be someone Jesus loves. Listening to a great message and worship.
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0: That was Walk on Water from Family Force 5 featuring Melody Wagner of Hillsong Young and Free. And I love how that song reminds us that even when our faith feels small, Jesus is still steady under our feet. Joy isn't about everything going right. It's knowing we're not walking through any of this alone. Whatever you're carrying today, you can hand it to Him and still find a real, quiet joy in His presence. And that theme keeps rolling after the break with That Was Then, This Is Now from Josh Wilson on The Christian Mix.
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2: Have you found yourself drifting through life? You know your life lacks direction, but you don't know what to do. An unanchored ship in the midst of a storm drifts wherever the winds and waves carry it. Even in fair weather, a ship will drift just as aimlessly unless it has a captain to give it direction. So many people are living life without an anchor, without direction. Christians have both an anchor and a captain in Christ. The Bible says at the beginning of Hebrews chapter 2, we must pay more careful attention to what we have heard so that we do not drift away.
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This is Stephanie with you. Big sing-along anthems and way back classics that still move hearts coming up this hour. Stay right here with The Christian Mix.

and straight to the principal's office, and he said, "I'm sorry, but anybody as happy as you are has got to have been smoking in the boys' room." And I said, "But sir, I'm a..."

0: Get ready by the Imperials on The Christian Mix. I'm thinking of author Corrie Ten Boom's father, who once told her that God gives us what we need right when we need it, like a ticket handed to a child just before they board the train. That simple picture has reminded so many people that God's timing is kind and right on time. So if you're waiting today, hold on to that quiet hope. 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
1: Mankind is constantly coming up with new scientific discoveries. 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But there's a deeper problem that we can't solve on our own. Sin. Billy Graham explains.
2: We face the same temptations, the same troubles, the same trials, which have always confronted mankind. Science has been able to do everything except to change the hearts of men. In all these years, sin has not changed. Without a Savior, man can only perish. He will perish because the wages of sin is death.
1: But God has provided a solution for us through His Son, Jesus Christ.
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3: Open the Bible with Colin Smith.
4: A Christian is a person who has been united with Christ in His death and resurrection. When you were united with Christ by faith, the person you were before ceased to exist and a new person came into being. You still have many struggles and you still fail in many ways, but since Christ has set you free, you are in an entirely new position. Sin shall no longer be your master. So do not let sin reign in your body to obey its evil desires. It'll always be your enemy, but no longer your master, because now you're in a position to put up a fight. Being in Christ equips you for your battle against sin. Once you were destined for defeat in the battle, but now in Christ, you're positioned for victory.
3: Are you open to discovering what the Bible says about God? Well, then come to openthebible.org.

Good morning. That was I Call It Love from Billy Sprague. And what a beautiful reminder of God's heart toward us. Thank you for choosing the Christian Mix to be part of your morning. I hope you're doing well right now. And even if it's a heavy day, that you feel seen, supported, and gently encouraged. The Bible gives us this hope in Romans 15:13. Now the God of hope fill you with all joy and peace in believing. That's for commutes, kitchen tables, and quiet moments. A God who actually fills empty places. And that hope rolls right into this next song. It really is Amazing Grace from Phil Wickham and Crowder on The Christian Mix.

Uplifting songs with grateful hearts, from the classics of yesterday to the hits of today. This is The Christian Mix, bringing hope and joy.

0: sliding out of that one from Parable. Got to decide. Always feels like such a real Saturday morning question, doesn't it? Where is my heart headed today with all this grace in front of me? I love how that song keeps the tempo moving, but still gives you space to think about the choices you're making and the hope God gives in all of it. And as the morning settles in, it's a good space to remember He's right here in every little moment. After the break, we'll stay in that same honest, hopeful lane with Only for a Moment by Gani Gokey on The Christian Mix.
1: 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He once said, "There's more credit and satisfaction in being a first-rate truck driver than a tenth-rate executive." I believe the Apostle Paul also knew a little something about doing good work. He wrote in Colossians 3:23, "Whatever you do, do it heartily as to the Lord." 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

Saturday morning, everyone. This is Albert. I'll be with you for the next 3 hours playing the classics of yesterday and the hits of today. We're going to get started with a little bit of Yacht Rock and Roby Duke. So here we go. The classic.

0: and talk. Apparently, my Saturday's not off to a good start because I can't talk. But I hope your Saturday's doing a whole lot better than that. Hebrews 13, 1 and 2 says, "Let brotherly love continue. Do not neglect to show hospitality to strangers, for thereby some have entertained angels unawares." That's Hebrews 13, 1 and 2. From the Word of God. Glad to share that with you. Hey, we've got a lot of great Christian music lined up today. Just looking down the list, we got some new stuff. We've got some classic stuff. I've got a whole morning to play great music for you. And, of course, next hour, Flashback 45s. I got a nice one for you. I know you're going to enjoy it. It's all right here on the Christian Mix. And there's more music right after this word. Keep it right here.
1: Honest to God. It's an often used phrase, but is it true of our lives? Here's a little test to help see whether we're approaching God with honest hearts. Do I often participate in corporate praise and prayer while my heart is cold to the Lord? Are my prayers honest? Do I say words that I think will impress God, or do I share my real feelings with Him? When I pray in public, am I more aware of God's presence, or am I focusing on all the other people listening? Do I see my sin as God sees it? Or do I tend to think of sin as a weakness, a slip-up, or a personality quirk? Psalm 51 says, "Behold, you desire truth in the inward parts." Would you ask God to search your heart and show you anything that doesn't please Him? And then be honest about what you find there. I'm Nancy DeMoss Wagamuth from Revive Our Hearts for OneCry.com.
2: Did you hear the story about the 93-year-old lady who was arrested but committed no crime? It seems that being arrested was on her bucket list. Her granddaughter wrote a thank you note to the police department. "Thank you so much for arresting my grandmother on her birthday. Her health is failing, and she wanted to be arrested before it was too late." Now, that's kind of weird, but then that happened to Jesus. An innocent man executed for somebody else's sin, yours and mine. As it were, we were on his bucket list. I'm Steve Brown. You think about that. Share what you just heard with a friend. Go to youthinkaboutthat.com.
3: Welcome to the Christian Mix.

Anderson Blackwood. Yeah, amen again. Great song from the 80s there on the Christian Mix here Saturday morning. And I'm Albert. I'm with you for the next 2.5 hours. Yeah, we're gonna take this morning out. And we're going to have a lot of fun doing it. I've got lots of music lined up. Hey, have you ever had one of those weeks where you just felt like you survived? I felt that way this week. I'm sitting here at the end of the week considering what has gone on this week. And between work and starting a college class, I really just feel like I made it. I just made it to the end of the week, and here I am. Have you had weeks like that where you just kind of like got from point A to point B and you were happy that you made it there? You were grateful the Lord gave you grace to get from point A to point B and nothing else happened? I'm grateful. I'm grateful for where I'm at right now. God is good. But yeah, wow, it's been a week. I hope your week's been better. Albert@thechristianmix.com is my email address. If you ever want to drop me a note or say hi or maybe make a request, yeah, we can slip those things in, of course. We like doing those. Well, let's get back to the music. Here's Zach Williams right here on Saturday Morning with Albert on the Christian Mix.

0: life gets to be a lot, remember,
1: God's not rocked and shaken by something that happens. Why do we get rocked and shaken? Aren't we anchored to Him?
0: We are. Get anchored. The Christian Mix. The classics of yesterday. The hits of today. Still

0: We are Messengers, Faith, Hope, Love on the Christian Mix. Saturday morning with Albert. Wow. I just went blank. I just completely went blank. Don't know what I was going to say there. But I'm talking to you now. My email address is albert@thechristianmix.com. And I had a brain fade. That's what I like to call them. You know, when you reach a certain age, they call them senior moments. I know some people my age that use that term, and I don't like that term. I like brain fade because, you know, just that you had that idea in your head and it just kind of faded out. See, brain fade. See, that just sounds better. To me, it sounds better. I don't like the other thing. Hey, right after this word, we're going to get back into the music, and I'm going to stop talking about brain fading here on the Christian Mix.
1: Paul came to Christ by reading the Bible with Chuck, but his conversion came from seeing how Chuck treated his wife.
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1: One Saturday, Chuck and Paul were reading the Bible together. Chuck's three children were causing a loud ruckus upstairs, and Chuck's wife was trying to keep the kids in line. But with the third explosion of kids fighting, Chuck's wife lost it and started yelling. Chuck knew his wife was exhausted. He excused himself from Paul, went upstairs, and took his overwhelmed wife in his arms and just held her. Paul was peeking out the door and watched in amazement. He and his wife had never experienced this kind of loving, supportive relationship. He wanted it, and he knew Christ was the reason.
2: If you'd like to learn more, go to everymanawarrior.com.

Hey, it's Saturday morning. This is Albert. I'm with you for another hour of great Christian music and a Flashback 45. It's coming up. Let's get this hour started with Zach Williams and Dolly Parton. Here we go. The classic.

in my head today of how heaven might look someday. I see the people there, so I pull up a chair, and the stories, they blow me away. Cause I can see it on every face, the evidence of grace. And as I listen, it occurs to me, everybody's got their own 13. So what's your story about his glory? You gotta find your place in the history of grace. Yeah, what's your story about his glory?

Oh, yeah. You know you were singing along to that. Come on. Matthew West, classic Matthew West, here on Saturday morning with Albert on the Christian Mix. How's your morning going so far? Yeah. Is it getting better? Yeah, you just listen to some Christian music a little bit longer. I guarantee it's going to turn around. Get your eyes on Jesus and get your eyes off your problems. And get your eyes on Jesus and get your eyes off of the things that are going weird around you, because it just gets better. I mean, you're not ignoring that stuff. You're just seeing God where he is. He's over. He's still Lord. He's still on the throne. He didn't jump up off the throne when that bad thing happened to you this week, or that bad thing happened to you this morning. It didn't surprise him. He is sure, steady, and you can trust in him. He's going to take care of you today. He will. I know he will. Hey, let's read from the Word. I didn't have that. There it is. There's the screen. Hebrews 13:1-2. Let brotherly love continue. Do not neglect to show hospitality to strangers, for thereby some have entertained angels unawares. That's Hebrews 13:1-2 from the Word of God. And right after this,

0: 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Seeking out activities that encourage time together, like American Heritage Girls, can deepen your relationship rather than disconnect it. As you regularly connect with God and your girl, His work in her heart will grow healthy roots.
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2: 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We're situated in a very narrow band that supports habitability. If Earth was only a few percent closer to the sun, it would become like the planet Venus, boiling hot and uninhabitable. If it were only 20% farther away, Earth would become frozen and lifeless. If Earth was on a very elliptical orbit around the sun, then it would be alternately too close and too far away for life to be sustained. 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That is no coincidence. 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

0: figure.
1: That's the latest from Micah Tyler here on the Christian Mix. Actually, I was just looking at the chart. Hang on. Number 6 on the Adult Contemporary chart right now. Kind of cool. Hey, it's time for that part of the show where we pull out the turntable and give homage to the classic era vinyl in the 1970s, 1980s, and that beautiful. Oh, I love these little 7-inch records with the big hole in the middle, the vinyl 45 RPM record. It's flashback 45s. And in Christian music, those 45s went to radio stations to promote your favorite Christian artist. Some of them went to bookstores, not many. Some of them went to regular record stores, not many. Most of them went to the radio stations. The one we're playing today, it is a promotional, and it went to radio stations. And it's by a guy named Paul Clark, who is still very active. He was active in the early days of Jesus music, and he's still very active today, touring and playing music and talking about Jesus. And I had a chance to chat with him a little bit, I guess a few months back, and just still very sharp, super nice guy. Loves Jesus, and it's just so good to see somebody with longevity with the Lord that made music, and they're still with Jesus. It's I don't know, it's encouraging to me. Back in 1984, he had an album out called Out of the Shadows, and this was I think this is even the first song on the album. This was the lead single, the first song. It's called Give Me Your Heart, and it made it all the way to number 39. On the Adult Contemporary chart at the time. And this is this week's Flashback 45 here on Saturday Morning with Albert on the Christian.

Paul Clark, Give Me Your Heart. That's our Flashback 45 for the week here on Saturday morning with Elbert on the Christian Mix. And we're going to put the turntable away and let's turn things over to Passion. And there's nothing that our God can't do.

0: Yeah, it's Matt Maher. That's his latest right here on the Christian Mix. It's number 5 on the Adult Contemporary chart this week. Gonna be all right here on Saturday morning with Albert. Yeah, and it's not because I'm here, although, you know, we're playing some great music and you can be encouraged as you listen to this music, but it's because Jesus is with you. He's there with you. He's loving you and he's caring for you and he's taking care of you. And if you need him today, you need his spirit in your life, reach out. Reach out. Pray to him. Talk to him. He's as close as the mention of his name. I know that sounds cheesy. You're like, ew, I've heard that before. I've heard that on some, you know, some TV ministers say that. But you know what? It's the truth. It's the truth. He's as close as the mention of his name. Just call him out. Call to him, Jesus, and he'll be with you. You'll feel his presence. You'll know he's there. Hey, I'm on a preaching tear here this morning. I probably we need to go back to the music here. I'm going to take a quick break, and we're going to head right back into the music here on the Christian Mix.
1: Rebecca said to Isaac in Genesis 27:46, "What good will my life be if our son Jacob takes wives such as Esau did with these Hittite women, women who didn't know the living God?" Hey, this is Debbie Griffith. When my husband Dan began a relationship with Jesus, he didn't see the point in dating. So he just prayed very specifically to God for a wife. And then 3 years after the prayer, God answered, and Dan got me. Because God knew both our hearts, he matched us together perfectly. I know without a doubt that the prayers of my great-grandfather and other family members played a significant role in bringing my husband Dan and I together. When our 4 sons were really young, before school, I made it a practice to put my hand on each of their heads and pray, and I prayed for their future wives. I wanted them to have the assurance that God chose someone specifically for them to spend their lives with every day. 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
1: Hey, everybody. This is Clay Cross. Really appreciate you listening to The Christian Mix, and I appreciate them playing some of my songs from back in the 90s. You might remember this one.

Hey, good Saturday morning, everyone. This is Albert. I'm with you for one more hour of great Christian music, and we've got an hour. Oh, man, we've got an hour lined up for you. We're going to get things started with Matt Carney. Here we go.

0: That's the latest from John Reddick, and it's number 11 this week on the chart. Holding on, and it's right here on Saturday Morning with Albert on the Christian Mix. We play the classics of yesterday and the hits of today. It's a great mix. I love it. Because, man, there's some great songs that we've been listening to over the years. And, yeah, you don't hear them anywhere else. But here you hear them side by side with the latest stuff, man. It's cool. I love it. I love this place. I do. I love here. I love being here with you. I love sharing this music with you. It's just great. Yeah, I sound giddy. Maybe the coffee's getting to me now. It could be. Hebrews 13:1-2. Let brotherly love continue. Do not neglect to show hospitality to strangers, for thereby some have entertained angels unawares. That's Hebrews 13:1-2 from the Word of God. Glad to share that with you today. We've got a lot more great Christian music lined up. And there's more coming right after these few words. So keep it here on the Christian Mix.
1: Hi, I'm Tyler Boss. Let's take a break from the busyness of today and focus on God during this Abide Minute. Untreated emotional wounds, just like physical wounds, if they are ignored or hidden, can lead to outbursts of anger and despair. But if you will admit your hurts, God is ready to heal you. When Job was suffering, one of his friends tried to help him by reminding

0: Dr. Morris, has anyone found water on Mars?
1: Chris, it's common for evolutionists to claim that Mars used to be covered with water. And they have found some indirect evidences for water, but the polar ice caps, which are the most likely source of the water, they're composed of carbon dioxide. They've also found some geographical features that look like lakes or riverbeds or floodplains. Chris, even if they do find evidence for water on Mars, that's no problem. They're hoping that if they find water, they'll find life. And that'll prove that life is nothing special, that it happens by natural processes. But that's not true. Life is unimaginably complex. It needs a creator. And when we read about him and his creation back in Genesis, he doesn't mention Mars.
2: If you'd like to go back to Genesis, you can find us on the web at www.icr.org. For the Institute for Creation Research, I'm Chris O'Brien. Thanks for tuning in.

Yeah, Danabel Hall, going back to 1978 for that one. I Go to the Rock. Classic Christian music there. And it's right here on the Christian Mix. And I'm Albert. I'm glad to be playing this music for you. Hey, I haven't mentioned all morning what the holidays are, you know, because we celebrate something every day of the week here in the good old US of A. But I got to tell you, man, today, it's a sad list. I don't know why. Yesterday were our two youngest sons' birthdays. So, see, that made yesterday great. It didn't matter what everybody else celebrated. It was their birthday, and that's all that really mattered. But today, it's like, I don't know, maybe we just had so much goodness happening yesterday for their birthday that, yeah, today there's just, because it's National Lemon Juice Day. Yeah. I mean, lemon juice is useful, but you don't drink lemon juice. I mean, you don't go pour your, you drink lemonade, you know, but you don't drink lemon juice. That's disgusting, you know. You just don't do that. No. I don't know. Maybe somebody does. I couldn't do that. No. It is National Sports Day. Okay. We'll give you that. That's because that's a lot of fun. Okay. I'm not a sports guy, but I'm getting, as I get older, I'm appreciating the games. I appreciate baseball a lot better. I appreciate football a lot better. It's growing on me, I guess you'd say. So I'm still stuck on this lemon juice day. National Lemon Juice Day. What is that? I don't know. But let's go listen to some new music. Stars Go Dim. This is their latest, Holy. Can I-

0: Yeah, after all that talk about lemon juice last break, I just had to play it. Yeah, Lemonade, Forrest Frank featuring the Figs. It's right here on the Christian Mix, Saturday morning with Albert, and we're just having a good time. Yeah, we're just slipping songs in here and there. We're just moving things around, and we're having fun. And it's all good. It's all good. I'm hoping you're enjoying your Saturday. And we've got a lot more great Christian music coming up. Top of the hour, I got to mention, at the top of the hour, Streets of Gold. And that's on from noon till 2, and they just play nothing but classic Christian music. And right after that, 2 to 5 in the afternoon, Al Camp is in, and he's playing it all afternoon. He's playing the same thing, the classics of yesterday and the hits of today. And it's all right here on the Christian Mix.
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2: The Bible says in Colossians chapter 3, verse 12, "And so, as those who have been chosen of God, holy and beloved, put on a heart of compassion, kindness, humility, gentleness, and patience." Hey, did you catch that? If you have trusted Christ as Savior and Lord, He says that you are chosen, holy, and beloved. If you and I will truly believe that we are chosen, holy, and unconditionally loved, it will change how we think of ourselves, and it will change how we act and react, and it will change how we respond when we fail and fall. Hey, let the truth of Colossians 3:12, that you are chosen of God, holy and beloved, flood your heart today. The King of the universe chose you to be on His team and to be in His family so you could shine His light in this darkened world. Now that's real hope.
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3: 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The Christian Mix. The classics of yesterday. The hits of today.

Yeah, that's Emerson Day. Get behind me here on Saturday morning with Albert on the Christian Mix. And my time is up this week. I've enjoyed playing this music for you and spending time with you today. I'll be back next Saturday, and we'll do it all over again. Yeah, if you want to talk to me during the week, albert@thechristianmix.com. That's my email address. And we'll chat. We'll talk. We'll have fun. Taking us out of this hour is Jeff Moore, his first hit. Going back to 1984, where are the other nine? God's richest and best to y'all. Take care.

This is the place. Classics from the 70s and 80s played here on Streets of Gold. I'm your host, Lisa Scott. Your mission, should you choose to accept it, your mission from God while living on this planet is to tell others about who He is and what He's done for you. All of the songs played this week on Streets of Gold are going to have an evangelistic salvation message. So if you don't know much about Jesus, stay tuned. This show is for you. Now, before we start the program off, we'd like to say a prayer for you. And here's Debbie Boone doing that on Streets of Gold.

You know, if you do not yet know the Lord, that is our foremost prayer for you, that you will come to know Him in a personal way and know all of the wonderful, marvelous things that He can do for your life that you just don't have any idea of yet. I hope you will soon. Scott Wesley Brown and I Wish You Jesus on Streets of Gold. I'm your host, Lisa Scott. Let's come and see who this Jesus is. Here's Bob Bennett.

You know, people have been debating that question since he first walked on this earth. We'll be debating it until he comes back again. Who do you say that he is, this Jesus? Was he just a prophet, a good teacher, or who he claims to be, the Son of God? Stephanie Busada with Who Do You Say That I Am on Streets of Gold. Are you searching for love, looking for it in all the wrong places? Sweet Comfort Band has the answer for you. Here it is on Streets of Gold.

0: Sweet Comfort Band on Streets of Gold, Searching for Love from their Breaking the Ice album. I'm your host, Lisa Scott. We've got more songs that will kind of explain to you who Jesus is and what he can do for you. Coming up from Larry Norman, the Latinos, Kenny Marx, and Michael W. Smith.
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2: 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Jacob and Zach Scally, known as the Scally Brothers, dropped their new vertical pop track, That's the God You Are, and it's out now.

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4: Have you found yourself drifting through life? You know your life lacks direction, but you don't know what to do. An unanchored ship in the midst of a storm drifts wherever the winds and waves carry it. Even in fair weather, a ship will drift just as aimlessly unless it has a captain to give it direction. So many people are living life without an anchor, without direction. Christians have both an anchor and a captain in Christ. The Bible says at the beginning of Hebrews chapter 2, we must pay more careful attention to what we have heard so that we do not drift away.
3: This Hope Minute was brought to you by Hope for the Heart. 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
5: Ever notice how some people are always smiling? I don't mean that phony smile you wear at work. I mean a smile that tells the rest of the world they're happy. Well, now you too can enjoy the same secret millions have shared and enjoyed for years, Jesus Christ. Yes, this miracle worker has been around a long time, saving and helping thousands of lost souls just like you. And now you too can enjoy the comfort of a living Savior right in the privacy of your very own home. This is no imitation. Many others have tried to duplicate his wonderful offer, but no one has even come close to the one, the only, the original hope of mankind. Just listen to a few of the miracles this amazing man has done for others. He's cured leprosy, palsy, he's cast out demons.

0: And even conquer death. Through him, you can solve your marital problems, your financial problems, your personal problems, even problems you've long since forgotten. 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
2: It is a limited offer, but God's offer for eternal life is good while we're living on this planet. I hope that you will take him up on it. This is Streets of Gold. I'm your host, Lisa Scott. This week, we are playing songs about salvation. Larry Norman asks a very good question, one that I don't think anybody's got a really good answer for. If they haven't found him yet, why don't you look into Jesus? He's got the answers.

So have you thought about it? What you're going to do when the party's over? Will you give your life to Jesus? He's the only one that can fill that void in your life. The Latinos, featuring the father of Jackie Velasquez on Streets of Gold. I'm your host, Lisa Scott. Kenny Marks continues our theme of salvation with a song about when the party's over. This is the story of Jeannie and Johnny on Streets of Gold.

0: Streets of Gold and Michael W. Smith there, giving you the answer to all of the big questions in life. Why am I here? What am I doing with my life? Why am I so unhappy? What am I searching for? All the answers in that song. You need a savior. I'm your host, Lisa Scott, for the program. We're doing songs about salvation this weekend. We got some great ones coming up in our next block. Songs from the Word of God.
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2: 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What is the first decision? 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
3: 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Did you know that? 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
0: Welcome back to Streets of Gold. I'm your host, Lisa Scott. We're doing a theme this week, songs about salvation. You know, Jesus said in John 8:32, you will know the truth, and once you do, the truth will set you free. Here's an artist who had big success in the music business, all the money you could want, all the fame, all the popularity. You know what? Funny thing, it did not make him happy. In fact, he wasn't happy until he sought the truth of Jesus, found it, and was finally set free. Here's Dion on Streets of Gold.

I love how the story of Paul and Silas comes alive there in that song. Remember Acts chapter 16 when that jailhouse rocked, set all the prisoners free. Pharaoh and Pharaoh on Streets of Gold. Revelations chapter 3 verse 20. Jesus stands at the door of your heart and knocks. Now, if you do decide to finally open it up, he will come in and dine with you, and it's going to be the best dinner date that you ever had. I tell you, don't make him stand there and knock too long. Here's Benny Hester on Streets of Gold.

0: He's just around the bend waiting for you. Paul D. Davis on Streets of Gold. I'm your host, Lisa Scott, on Streets of Gold. Do not go away. We've got another hour of the classics from the 70s and 80s. More songs about salvation on Streets of Gold.
1: Did you hear the story about the 93-year-old lady who was arrested but committed no crime? It seems that being arrested was on her bucket list. Her granddaughter wrote a thank you note to the police department. Thank you so much for arresting my grandmother on her birthday. Her health is failing, and she wanted to be arrested before it was too late. Now, that's kind of weird, but then that happened to Jesus. An innocent man executed for somebody else's sin, yours and mine. As it were, we were on his bucket list. I'm Steve Brown. You think about that. Share what you just heard with a friend. Go to youthinkaboutthat.com.

You're on it right now, that Highway to Heaven. We're playing musical memories from the 70s and 80s on Streets of Gold. Yeah, these are the songs you thought you'd never hear on the radio again. Well, you're hearing them now, aren't you? This is Streets of Gold. I'm Lisa Scott. Welcome back to our second and final hour as our theme this week is salvation. Here's a song for all the lonely people.

lot of truth in that song. Uh-huh. You got to serve somebody. Nobody can go through life without serving somebody or something. It's either going to be Jesus or the devil. I hope you're making the right choice. Classic Bob Dylan on Streets of Gold. I'm your host, Lisa Scott. The song's about salvation this week. You know you need a reason. A reason to live your life. I mean, it's what keeps you going from day to day, right? And if you're not feeling fulfilled in life, well, there is only one reason for that. It's because you don't yet have the Lord in your life. It is a great song from Sweet Comfort Band from their 81 album, Hearts of Fire, on Streets of Gold.

Streets of Gold, and how could you say no to this man? A really good question. How could you? When you think about what Christ went through, how high the price he paid so that you could know freedom, and true life, and true happiness, and eternal life with him. I don't know how anyone could say no to that deal. That's the best deal you're ever going to encounter in life. I hope that you do not say no. Powerful song, first recorded by the group Streetlight in 83. And you might remember several years later, re-recorded by Billy Sprigg and Julie Miller. This is Streets of Gold. We're doing songs about salvation this week. You know, if you were the only one, Christ would go through it all again, all over again, just for you. Steve Archer sings about it on Streets of Gold.

0: Yep, this is the place. Classics from the 70s and 80s. This is Streets of Gold. Coming up in our next segment of Salvation Songs, we got testimonies from Benny Hester, Connie Scott, and DeGarmo and Key.
1: 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Sin. Billy Graham explains.
2: 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Without a savior, man can only perish. He will perish because the wages of sin is death.
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2: You could receive Christ right now. He can forgive your sins. He can lift the sorrow from your heart. And he can give you hope for tomorrow.
1: 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We're the Billy Graham Evangelistic Association.
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4: And I've learned over the years that the best answer that God's ever given me to some of the requests I've made to him has been no. I prayed as a young preacher for God to open up a certain door to a certain church that I wanted to go to. You know what he said? He said, no. He says, my child, that place is not the best place for you. I have something better for you. And you know he did? And he answered my prayer. He said, no. And that was the best answer that could be given. You don't have to storm the gates of heaven. My friend, God hadn't gone to bed. The door there is wide open. He says, knock, seek, ask. Take everything to God in prayer.
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0: Welcome back to Streets of Gold. I'm your host, Lisa Scott. You ever seen those commercials on TV or heard them on the radio? A person much like you or I, regular person, gets on there and tells how using a certain product really has made their life better. They're called testimonials, and there's a reason people do them, because they work. They sell products. So I tell you, there's nothing that strengthens the faith like a testimonial. People talking about what a huge difference God has made in their lives. I love hearing testimonies. So we're going to play some testimony songs for you. Here's one from Benny Hester testifying that when Jesus came into his life, he was not the same.

Mrs. Streets of Gold, and that was Connie Scott, an answer to prayer. You changed my life. You know, if you think that you have to change first in order to give your life over to Christ, you are dead wrong. Don't wait any longer. Come as you are, and He'll do the changing for you. In fact, He can do a much better job than you ever could. You are living on the edge of dying without the Lord in your life. Here's DeGarmo and Kita to share their testimony on Streets of Gold.

0: Marty McCall and fireworks on Streets of Gold, giving it up to Jesus. I'm your host, Lisa Scott. We've got more classics from the 70s and 80s coming up. Sheila Walsh, Amy Grant, and David Meese.
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There is a battle raging in people's minds. There's a war going on. And lots of people are trying to determine, well, can God really help me? Is this practical what God does? I mean, everybody believes that there's a God. But is Jesus Christ really His Son? And will His Spirit come to live in my heart? Look, Jesus has already won the war that day on Calvary. It's over. The battle's over and Christ has won. All you've got to do is trust Him and commit your life to Him. And He will do that which you cannot do in the flesh. By His Spirit, God has power. And that power will help you to win the war that is being raised for your soul. You can do it. In the name of

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4: 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I'm your host, Lisa Scott. Whatever you do in this life, don't turn your back on Jesus. You never know. You may never get another chance. Sheila Walsh sings about it on Streets of Gold.

This is Streets of Gold, and that's going back to Amy Grant's Age to Age album. It's going way back. I have decided to follow Jesus. And really, if you have not yet made that decision, this is the best time to decide, because you never know how much time you've got. The Bible talks about Christ coming back like a thief in the night. You don't know when he's coming. Are you ready to accept the Lord? Here's David Meese on Streets of Gold.

you really how he does it. But he proved himself to me in such a holy way, such a complete way, that I die for that faith and I die for that belief, because it's more than a belief. He lives in my heart. And that's the only proof. It's the only proof that I can give you, because he lives in my heart. Those people that knew me before didn't know that I could believe something so strong. The gospel is simply this: Jesus will forgive all your sins if you'll come to him humbly, lay down at his feet and say, "You're the Lord, and I'll follow you the rest of my life on earth so that I can have the rest of eternity with you and the glory of your Father."

This is Streets of Gold, and that would be the Winans wrapping up our program with Tomorrow. Don't put it off. Whatever you do, if you have not yet accepted the Lord, accept Jesus into your life today. Get a phone number here. If you need to speak to someone about this decision, I tell you, it's going to be the best decision you ever made. But if you'd like to talk to somebody about it, here's a toll-free number for you. 1-888-NEED-HIM. 1-888-NEED-HIM. Someone will be there to speak with you and help you make this monumental decision in your life. Let us know what you decide. Our producer has been Jack Reeves. I'm your host, Lisa Scott. Next week, it's another 2 hours of great golden oldies from the 70s and 80s on Streets of Gold.

Good afternoon on this Saturday afternoon. This is Al Camp on the Al Camp Show. I hope you are having a great weekend. I've got music today with Toby Mac. How about the Allies, Clay Cross, and Forrest Frank? I'm going to put on some Matthew West as well. I hope we are going to be able to be here for a full 3 hours today on the Al Camp Show on the Christian Mix.

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0: That's Steve Camp, Stranger to Holiness. That came out in 1985. BB and ZZ Wine is right before that with Addicted Love. Matthew West, You Are Everything. Forrest Frank with OK started off this set. Talking about Steve Camp, he has just come out with a new album. You might want to check that one out with him. There's 2 minutes of encouraging words for you right now, and then Austin French comes back.
1: Open the Bible with Colin Smith.
2: A Christian is a person who has been united with Christ in his death and resurrection. When you were united with Christ by faith, the person you were before ceased to exist, and a new person came into being. You still have many struggles and you still fail in many ways, but since Christ has set you free, you are in an entirely new position. Sin shall no longer be your master. So do not let sin reign in your body to obey its evil desires. It'll always be your enemy, but no longer your master, because now you're in a position to put up a fight. Being in Christ equips you for your battle against sin. Once you were destined for defeat in the battle, but now in Christ, you're positioned for victory.
1: 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Well, then come to OpenTheBible.org.
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That's a little bit of Matthew W. Smith with Worth It All from This Is Your Time album from 1999. I'm Al Camp. You are listening to The Al Camp Show. Before Michael was Bob Bennett with The Best, and then Taryn Wells, Fake It, and Austin French with Why God from 2019. How about some Toby Mac on here right now with Edge of My Seat? I'm Al Camp on The Christian Mix. Well, I thought-

Hey, everybody, this is Clay Cross. Really appreciate you listening to The Christian Mix, and I appreciate them playing some of my songs from back in the 90s. You might remember this one.

0: That's Clay Cross with His Love's Coming Over Me from 1995. Let's go back 10 years to The Allies with Morningstar. Third Day, These Thousand Hills from 2000. And Toby Mac started us off with Edge of My Seat from 2019. I've got a minute worth of encouraging word for you. I'm Al Camp. And here is that encouraging word.
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little bit of For King and Country with Amen from 2021. I like the way that one sounds. Before that was Rachel Purcell with Keep Going. I'm going to close out this hour right now with some Bob Wilson with Silver Wind. Never Had a Reason. Came out in 1980. Some great music. I'll see you on the other side of the hour. I'm Al Camp, and this is The Christian Mix.

Welcome into the middle hour of the Al Camp Show right here on the Christian Mix. I've got great music scheduled for this hour. Let me tell you something. These are some songs that I picked out for you that I think will bless your heart. I've got some Whiteheart. I've got some Michelle Wagner. In fact, I've got some music that you may have never heard on schedule right now. I've got Ellie Holcomb. Yes, I do. You don't even know who that is, do you? But this is Al Camp, and you are listening to the Al Camp Show on this Saturday afternoon on the Christian Mix. I think you're going to really enjoy this music.

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0: 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Somebody like me. 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

0: albums that they came out with. This Ain't Hollywood, that's the Garbo and Key, and the song is Nobody Loves Me Like You Do. Chris Christian, right before that, Why Does the Devil Have All the Good Music, that came out in 1976. Riley Clemens with For the Good, and Ellie Holcomb, what'd you think about that song, Hope's Gonna Find You? That's some new music from last year. I'm Al Camp. You are listening to The Christian Mix, and I've got 2 minutes of encouraging word for you. And then John Allen and Mac Brock are going to be joining us with some music from this year, new music.
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2: Who holds the primary influence over your girls' worldview and relationship with the Lord? The quick answer might be me, but does the evidence match the intention in your family calendar? Outsourced parenting has become a cultural trend among hyper-scheduled families. Carted from one activity to another, kids ultimately only spend 15 minutes with their parents. By God's design, you are the primary discipler of your girl. Even if it means making huge changes to the calendar, carve out a family life, putting you back into the guiding seat for her faith walk. Seeking out activities that encourage time together, like American Heritage Girls, can deepen your relationship rather than disconnect it. As you regularly connect with God and your girl, His work in her heart will grow healthy roots.
1: Learn more about empowering girls through the love of God at RaisingGodlyGirls.com.
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3: 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He and his wife had never experienced this kind of loving, supportive relationship. He wanted it, and he knew Christ was the reason.
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Michelle Wagner, Love Is on the Other Side. That came in 1989 on her album titled Michelle Wagner. Whiteheart right before that with Unchained from their Fun album of 1992, Tales of Wonder. Before that, Mercy Me with Move. The Generous Mr. Lovewell was the name of that album. John Allen and Mac Brock with Keep On Finding More. Let's go into some Jeremy Camp with Revival from this year, New Music.

0: Rob Frazier, This Town from 1986. Petra right before that with Come and Join Us. And Travis Cottrell with Victory in Jesus. Starting that set off was Jeremy Camp with Revival. I've got a minute worth of encouraging word for you, and then we are messengers. It's going to tell us about the image of God.
1: Rebecca said to Isaac in Genesis 27:46, "What good will my life be if our son Jacob takes wives such as Esau did with these Hittite women, women who didn't know the living God?" 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When my husband Dan began a relationship with Jesus, he didn't see the point in dating. So he just prayed very specifically to God for a wife. And then 3 years after the prayer, God answered, and Dan got me. Because God knew both our hearts, he matched us together perfectly. 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

Jamie Grace, Do Life Big from 2014, Ready to Fly album. Before that, We Are Messengers, Image of God. I'm Al Camp. You are listening to The Christian Mix, and we are going to be closing out this hour. I'll see you on the other side of the hour. But first, here's some Jeff Moore in the Distance with Evolution Redefined. And you might be able to hear Unspoken, Love is Everything We Need.

Welcome into the final hour of the Al Camp Show right here on the Christian Mix. I've got music from Danny Golkey. How about some Kane? David Meese. I'm going to put some David Meese on today. I love David Meese. Brandon Heathworth, he does, from 2023, is going to be in here. And let me give you some Cutlass as well.

0: Okay, I understand.
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0: On the night you're falling all the keys.
1: For King and Country. What if I told you? Cindy Morgan right before that with Reaching In, Michael Olson with On the Third Day, and then Danny Golkey started us off with I Got You. I've got a couple minutes of encouraging word for you, and then Prism with Pass It On from the Yellow album.
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3: Hey, this is Daniel Britt, and here's what's new in Christian music this week. Jacob and Zach Scali, known as the Scali Brothers, dropped their new vertical pop track, That's the God You Are, and it's out now.

0: Aunt Bailey Thompson's new single is a deeply personal reflection on loneliness, rejection, and the longing to belong. A Seat for You is out now. 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
3: Back to Genesis with Dr. John Morris, scientist with the Institute for Creation Research. Dr. Morris, has anyone found water on Mars?
4: Chris, it's common for evolutionists to claim that Mars used to be covered with water. And they have found some indirect evidences for water, but the polar ice caps, which are the most likely source of the water, they're composed of carbon dioxide. They've also found some geographical features that look like lakes or riverbeds or floodplains. Chris, even if they do find evidence for water on Mars, that's no problem. They're hoping that if they find water, they'll find life. And that'll prove that life is nothing special, that it happens by natural processes. But that's not true. Life is unimaginably complex. It needs a creator. And when we read about him and his creation back in Genesis, he doesn't mention Mars.
3: If you'd like to go back to Genesis, you can find us on the web at www.icr.org. For the Institute for Creation Research, I'm Chris O'Brien. Thanks for tuning in.

A little bit of David Meese right there. I can't believe it's true from his Everybody Needs a Little Help from 1978. That's the first year I saw him in concert. And he's got a 5-octave range on that song right there. Listen to it right quick. There it is. A little bit of disco music from 1978. David Meese. Before that, Caden's Call, Before There Was Time, and Loving the Outcome, The God I Know. Starting us off was Prism on their Yellow album, Pass It On. Let me get into some Kane right now with Living Water, new music this year on the Christian Mix.

0: Matthew West, My Story, Your Glory. Before that was Tony Vincent with Simple Things, and of course, Kane started us off this set with Living Water. How about 2 minutes of encouraging word for you? Actually, I'm going to only give you 1 minute of encouraging word because I want to get into Matt Mayer right away with Deliverer. So listen to this and then get Matt Mayer.
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2: The Bible says in Colossians chapter 3, verse 12, "And so, as those who have been chosen of God, holy and beloved, put on a heart of compassion, kindness, humility, gentleness, and patience." Hey, did you catch that? If you have trusted Christ as Savior and Lord, He says that you are chosen, holy, and beloved. If you and I will truly believe that we are chosen, holy, and unconditionally loved, it will change how we think of ourselves, and it will change how we act and react, and it will change how we respond when we fail and fall. Hey, let the truth of Colossians 3:12, that you are chosen of God, holy and beloved, flood your heart today. The King of the universe chose you to be on His team and to be in His family so you could shine His light in this darkened world. Now that's real hope.
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4: I was a drifter. I

little bit of Brandon Heath right there with He Does. 2023 from the Ache album. Matt Mayer started off with Deliverer, and that was off the Saints and Sinners album. How about some BB and CC Winans with Lost Without You? I'll be closing out this show right now with Point of Grace, For Him, and Cutlass. I'll see y'all next week. Don't forget to go to church sometime tomorrow. Have a great weekend.

I'm Chris with you. Packed with powerful worship and those sing it loud classics that take you way back, lifting Jesus higher every song. This is the Christian Mix.

0: Sliding out of Friend of God from Phillips, Craig, and Dean on this Saturday evening. Such a simple chorus, but it's powerful to sing along and remember we're not distant from Him. We're actually invited close as friends. And when you think about friendship with God, it really rests on something stronger than our feelings or a good day. It rests on His steady promises. So after this short break, we'll head into Promises by I Am They, keeping that same heartbeat of grace and faithfulness going on the Christian Mix.
1: Here on Earth, we're about 93 million miles from the sun. We're situated in a very narrow band that supports habitability. If Earth was only a few percent closer to the sun, it would become like the planet Venus, boiling hot and uninhabitable. If it were only 20% farther away, Earth would become frozen and lifeless. If Earth was on a very elliptical orbit around the sun, then it would be alternately too close and too far away for life to be sustained. Instead, we find that Earth has a nearly circular orbit situated the perfect distance for life. There can be no doubt that the Earth occupies a favored position, the only known position in the universe capable of supporting life. That is no coincidence. Thus saith the Lord, God Himself that formed the Earth, He formed it to be inhabited. I'm David Reeves. Truly, the heavens declare the glory of God.
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4: Have you found yourself drifting through life? You know your life lacks direction, but you don't know what to do. An unanchored ship in the midst of a storm drifts wherever the winds and waves carry it. Even in fair weather, a ship will drift just as aimlessly unless it has a captain to give it direction. So many people are living life without an anchor, without direction. Christians have both an anchor and a captain in Christ. The Bible says at the beginning of Hebrews chapter 2, we must pay more carefully.

unwinding tonight and need a little extra peace? This is the Christian Mix, keeping your evening centered on Jesus. If you want to keep this ministry going, you can share a financial gift anytime at thechristianmix.com. Thank you for being part of what God is doing here.

0: That was God is on his throne rolling right into Glad, and what a pairing that is. Even when life feels anything but calm, that truth doesn't move. God is steady, and because he's on the throne, we can carry a quiet joy that doesn't depend on how today is going. So if you're feeling a little worn down, let this next one be a simple prayer. Coming up after the break, it's Hold Me Up from Andrew Rip and Jervis Campbell right here on The Christian Mix.
1: 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In fact, each year more than 125,000 eye injuries happen while cleaning, about 20,000 happen in the workplace, and a whopping 600,000 happen while playing sports. Truth is, about 90% of eye injuries can be prevented by wearing protective eyewear. Other steps you can take include pointing nozzles away from you before spraying, using guards on power equipment like lawnmowers, wearing a helmet with face mask when playing high-impact sports, and by washing your hands after cleaning, doing yard work, or handling any type of chemical. 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
3: 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He will perish because the wages of sin is death.
2: But God has provided a solution for us through His Son, Jesus Christ.
3: 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He can lift the sorrow from your heart. And He can give you hope for tomorrow.
2: 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We're the Billy Graham Evangelistic Association.

0: 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It's awesome.
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2: 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I enjoy an accolade like the rest of

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0: Lincoln Brewster there with Everlasting God. Such a steady reminder on a Saturday evening that no matter how long the week has felt, God's strength doesn't run out. And when you hear a song like that, it kind of nudges you to think, okay, Lord, I really can hand you everything, all of it. So in a minute, after the break, we'll keep that same heart of surrender going with Give It All from Andrus Blackwood & Company, right here on The Christian Mix.
1: 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He wrote in Colossians 3:23, "Whatever you do, do it heartily as to the Lord." 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

That was 33 miles with thank you. Such a good reminder of simple gratitude in the middle of a busy day. And if you're around Saturday evening, make some space to unwind with us during our special DJ show right here on The Christian Mix, a steady place for grace and good music. Coming up, New Life Worship with Faithful and True right here on The Christian Mix.

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0: That was Dear Younger Me from Mercy Me, and I love how that song reminds us that Jesus was holding our story even when we didn't see it. If your heart feels a little weighed down today, remember this simple truth. God's grace doesn't wait for you to have it all together. He meets you right where you are with real hope. So take a breath, let that peace sink in, and keep going. You are not walking this day alone. After the break, we'll keep that theme going with Ordinary from Hannah Kerr, right here on The Christian Mix.
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2: God has a will and a plan for every one of our lives. 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What is the first decision? Trusting Jesus Christ as your personal Savior. Asking Him to forgive you of your sins. Telling Him that you're laying your life before Him and that you want to see what God will do in your life once you lay your life before Him.
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I'm Chris with you. Packed hour of powerful praise and those classic anthems you grew up singing. Let's chase Jesus together through every song on the Christian Mix.